0: from the bottom of the earth. No, can this world not afford to sleep anymore?
1: Hallo? Mama?
0: Did your sheep start jumping? They grow out their teeth? Did they need a little something more?

every single day. I do my best to get a second chance. There is no man, grace up there, correct me.

comes to an end, when it comes to division, to the loss of a friend, in these times of darkness, when worst comes to worst, all words or decisions, blessing or